was The Keen is Alive by Jordan Felice. And remember last week when I was talking about the concerts I've been to? I've been to a Jordan Felice concert, and it was so cool. I got to meet him. It was kind of a cool story. My dad got a call, and there was a pastor at church, and he's like, "Hey, do you want these free VIP tickets?" And I'm like, "Yes." Like, my dad looked at me, he's like, "Do you want them?" And I was like, "Yes, Dad, of course I want them." So it was super cool. I got to go, and I got to meet Jordan Felice, one of the coolest moments. So if you guys have a cool celebrity moment, that's a good moment to remember. Those are blessings from God right there.

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That is Michael W. Smith with Waymaker, I'm Amaria. And I was recently thinking about my campus pet peeves. And this is my biggest campus pet peeve. Is slow walkers, okay? Sorry, but they just... Oh my goodness, can we walk a little bit faster? I get it. We all have heavy backpacks on our backs and we're walking all day long. But just move just a little bit faster. It's not going to hurt. It's going to burn your calves, but it's not going to, like, kill you, okay? I promise you're going to be just fine. Get your steps in. Get a good workout in, okay? Like, I'm a pretty forgiving person, I like to think, but I don't know. That's just been annoying me lately. What's been annoying you lately? It's okay to talk about it. We're all Christian. We all have to forgive. Anyways, this is What an Awesome God by Phil Wickham.

That is You Say by Lauren Daigle, Amamaria, and I am so excited for fall break. I hope you guys are excited for fall break. You guys probably have special plans. I'm not gonna lie, I'm not sure what I'm gonna do yet for fall break. I'm kind of just enjoying my ride right now, but I am looking forward to getting some much needed rest. If you guys have any special plans, be safe out there. But you know, fall break, it's just a 4-day weekend. Like, I kind of wish they gave us a whole week, but it's okay. I'll take the 4 days. I'm going to sleep a whole lot. Probably eat some good food. Go get some good food, guys. No, don't stay on campus. Okay, go home. I would love to go home. Anyways, this is Noah Paul Harrison.

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Join us for our Cider and Songs music testing event October 23rd, where fall comes to resound for a fun time of games, prizes, and yes, hearing from listeners like you. Resound Radio, building you up

That is God Did by Sons of Sunday. And here's the thing. The next song is by Tarian. And I got to see Tarian in concert. It was one of the coolest things. And Tarian's music is just awesome. You guys should go and look at Tarian's albums and her music. They're just so great. They're so, like, based in, like, this generation, okay? She's young. She's a young singer. She used to sing with Toby Mac on his band. But she's a great singer just herself. You should guys definitely go listen to Tarian's music. But first, you should listen to this Tarian song. This is You Remain.

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Check. Coughing? 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Cedar plague? Definitely check. But don't worry, we have the music to get you through it. 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

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I'm Amaria, and I recently did a speech, as in this morning, or this afternoon, I did a speech, and it was about loyalty and friendships. And in the introduction, I talked about my best friend and how we've known each other for 14 years. Okay, and we would do everything together. It was awesome, right? And so I really was just thinking about all the great friendships that the Lord has blessed me with. And, you know, sometimes it feels kind of lonely, but, you know, I have to remember that I have really good friends. And here's the best thing, that my best friend is not someone who I've known the longest, but my best friend is in Jesus. Okay, I know that that might sound a little cliche, but it's true. Like, when you find your joy in Jesus, he becomes your best friend. And that's the best thing. So think about your best friends. Maybe go and tell your good friends, like, hey, thank you for being such a blessing in my life. Okay? And then find your best friend in Jesus. He will never let you down. Okay? And it's amazing. Anyways, speaking of our great loving God that blesses us with friends, this is Our God by Phil Wickham.

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1: He says, we were dead in our trespasses and sins, but God, being rich in mercy because of his great love with which he loved us, even now we were dead in our trespasses, but made us alive in Christ. By grace you have been saved. How are we to view ourselves rightly as sinners saved by grace? And not only are we to look at each other rightly, but we're to look at each other, ourselves, in the right order. Pride always causes us to look at ourselves, then others, then somewhere down the line, Christ, God. But yet, humility turns it around. The great Warren Wiersbe, in his commentary, once wrote, humility means putting Christ first, others second, and self last.
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1: Men's soccer got back on track with a 3-0 win against Northwood on Thursday. Chris Goyat, Parker Burke, and Brian Cortina each scored in the win. The men continued their momentum at Ashland on Saturday, backed by Eddie Merck's 2 goals. They defeated the Eagles 2-1, and Eben Dewhurst made 1 save in the victory. Women's volleyball fell to Findlay on Friday in 3 sets and also lost to Ohio Dominican in 4 sets on Saturday. Madeline Hensley led the attack with 13 kills and added 6 digs. Women's soccer battled 7th-ranked Ashland in a scoreless draw on Saturday. Goalkeeper Anna Taylor made 3 saves to preserve the

0: 1-ranked Indianapolis, and men's and women's soccer will both host home matches this weekend.
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0: Hope and Light is excited to announce their 65th birthday with singer Katie Nicole. God is in this story. And with special guest Alistair Begg.
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1: He says, we were dead in our trespasses and sins, but God, being rich in mercy because of his great love with which he loved us, even now we were dead in our trespasses, but made us alive in Christ. By grace you have been saved. How are we to view ourselves rightly? As sinners saved by grace. And not only are we to look at each other rightly, but we're to look at each other, ourselves, in the right order. Pride always causes us to look at ourselves, then others, then somewhere down the line, Christ, God. But yet, humility turns it around. The great Warren Wiersbe, in his commentary, once wrote, humility means putting Christ first, others second, and self last.
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1: Men's soccer got back on track with a 3-0 win against Northwood on Thursday. Chris Goyat, Parker Burke, and Brian Cortina each scored in the win. The men continued their momentum at Ashland on Saturday, backed by Eddie Merck's 2 goals. They defeated the Eagles 2-1, and Eben Dewhurst made 1 save in the victory. Women's volleyball fell to Findlay on Friday in 3 sets and also lost to Ohio Dominican in 4 sets on Saturday. Madeline Hensley led the attack with 13 kills and added 6 digs. Women's soccer battled 7th-ranked Ashland in a scoreless draw on Saturday. Goalkeeper Anna Taylor made 3 saves to preserve the clean sheet, and the defense stood tall to extend the women's record to 7 consecutive shutouts. Men's golf will compete in the Crossroads Cup this week. Volleyball will host number 21-ranked Indianapolis, and men's and women's soccer will both host home matches this weekend.
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0: & Light is excited to announce their 65th birthday with singer Katie Nicole. God is in this story. And with special guest Alistair Begg.
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2: Hey, this is Tasha Lee. Sometimes we have to walk through things we don't understand. You know, I wrote this song, Worship Through It, about a dear friend who was diagnosed with cancer. The song was to help our community to worship God in the middle of the pain, before we knew the outcome. Don't wait until you're on the mountaintop to worship. Worship in the valley. Worship when you can't see the outcome. Worship before the miracle happens. Worship through it.

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1: He says, we were dead in our trespasses and sins, but God, being rich in mercy because of his great love with which he loved us, even now we were dead in our trespasses, but made us alive in Christ. By grace you have been saved. How are we to view ourselves rightly as sinners saved by grace? And not only are we to look at each other rightly, but we're to look at each other, ourselves, in the right order. Pride always causes us to look at ourselves, then others, then somewhere down the line, Christ, God. But yet, humility turns it around. The great Warren Wiersbe, in his commentary, once wrote, humility means putting Christ first, others second, and self last.
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1: Men's soccer got back on track with a 3-0 win against Northwood on Thursday. Chris Goyat, Parker Burke, and Brian Cortina each scored in the win. The men continued their momentum at Ashland on Saturday, backed by Eddie Merck's 2 goals. They defeated the Eagles 2-1, and Eben Dewhurst made 1 save in the victory. Women's volleyball fell to Findlay on Friday in 3 sets and also lost to Ohio Dominican in 4 sets on Saturday. Madeline Hensley led the attack with 13 kills and added 6 digs. Women's soccer battled 7th-ranked Ashland in a scoreless draw on Saturday. Goalkeeper Anna Taylor made 3 saves to preserve the clean

0: 1-ranked Indianapolis, and men's and women's soccer will both host home matches this weekend.
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0: Hope and Light is excited to announce their 65th birthday with singer Katie Nicole. God is in this story. And with special guest Alistair Begg.
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1: He says, we were dead in our trespasses and sins, but God, being rich in mercy because of his great love with which he loved us, even now we were dead in our trespasses, but made us alive in Christ. By grace you have been saved. How are we to view ourselves rightly? As sinners saved by grace. And not only are we to look at each other rightly, but we're to look at each other, ourselves, in the right order. Pride always causes us to look at ourselves, then others, then somewhere down the line, Christ, God. But yet, humility turns it around. The great Warren Wiersbe, in his commentary, once wrote, humility means putting Christ first, others second, and self last.
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1: Men's soccer got back on track with a 3-0 win against Northwood on Thursday. Chris Goyat, Parker Burke, and Brian Cortina each scored in the win. The men continued their momentum at Ashland on Saturday, backed by Eddie Merck's 2 goals. They defeated the Eagles 2-1, and Eben Dewhurst made 1 save in the victory. Women's volleyball fell to Findlay on Friday in 3 sets and also lost to Ohio Dominican in 4 sets on Saturday. Madeline Hensley led the attack with 13 kills and added 6 digs. Women's soccer battled 7th-ranked Ashland in a scoreless draw on Saturday. Goalkeeper Anna Taylor made 3 saves to preserve

0: 21-ranked Indianapolis, and men's and women's soccer will both host home matches this weekend.
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0: Love and Light is excited to announce their 65th birthday with singer Katie Nicole. God is in this story. And with special guest Alistair Begg.
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2: He says we were dead in our trespasses and sins, but God, being rich in mercy because of his great love with which he loved us, even now we were dead in our trespasses, but made us alive in Christ. By grace you have been saved. How are we to view ourselves rightly as sinners saved by grace? And not only are we to look at each other rightly, but we're to look at each other, ourselves, in the right order. Pride always causes us to look at ourselves, then others, then somewhere down the line, Christ, God. But yet, humility turns it around. The great Warren Wiersbe, in his commentary, once wrote, humility means putting Christ first, others second, and self last.
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2: Men's soccer got back on track with a 3-0 win against Northwood on Thursday. Chris Goyat, Parker Burke, and Brian Cortina each scored in the win. The men continued their momentum at Ashland on Saturday, backed by Eddie Merck's 2 goals. They defeated the Eagles 2-1, and Eben Dewhurst made 1 save in the victory. Women's volleyball fell to Findlay on Friday.

and also lost to Ohio Dominican in four sets on Saturday. Madeline Hensley led the attack with 13 kills and added 6 digs. Women's soccer battled 7th-ranked Ashland in a scoreless draw on Saturday. Goalkeeper Anna Taylor made 3 saves to preserve

0: number 21 ranked Indianapolis, and men's and women's soccer will both host home matches this weekend.
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0: Hope and Light is excited to announce their 65th birthday with singer Katie Nicole. God is in this story. 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
1: He says, we were dead in our trespasses and sins, but God, being rich in mercy because of his great love with which he loved us, even now we were dead in our trespasses, but made us alive in Christ. By grace you have been saved. How are we to view ourselves rightly? As sinners saved by grace. And not only are we to look at each other rightly, but we're to look at each other, ourselves, in the right order. Pride always causes us to look at ourselves, then others, then somewhere down the line, Christ, God. But yet, humility turns it around. The great Warren Wiersbe, in his commentary, once wrote, humility means putting Christ first, others second, and self last.
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And that was 24/7 by Claire Leslie here at Resound Radio. Good morning. My name is Julia, and you're listening to Resound Radio, your music, your faith. I am so excited to be with you today for the next 2 hours. We've got quite the lineup of artists like Jeremy Camp, Cody Carnes, Micah Tyler, and many more. But for right now, here's Made for More by Josh Baldwin.

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1: Men's soccer got back on track with a 3-0 win against Northwood on Thursday. Chris Goyat, Parker Burke, and Brian Cortina each scored in the win. The men continued their momentum at Ashland on Saturday, backed by Eddie Merck's 2 goals. They defeated the Eagles 2-1, and Eben Dewhurst made 1 save in the victory. Women's volleyball fell to Findlay on Friday in 3 sets and also lost to Ohio Dominican in 4 sets on Saturday. Madeline Hensley led the attack with 13 kills and added 6 digs. Women's soccer battled 7th-ranked Ashland in a scoreless draw on Saturday. Goalkeeper Anna Taylor made 3 saves to preserve the clean

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Miss Julia, and I'm so blessed and grateful that you are here tuning in and listening today. I hope you had a wonderful weekend. I am so excited to announce that fall season is officially here. It's finally October, and I am so excited, and I'm sure you are too. And what better way to kick it off than doing a fun fall activity, whether that's going to a corn maze, going to a pumpkin patch, jumping in a pile of leaves, or if you're me, I happened to get the chance to go visit Pfeiffer Orchards for the first time, and I was so excited because I had never been there before. But if you want to find out more, then you'll have to tune in next break. Right now, here's Run to the Father by Cody Carnes.

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Testimony by Elevation Worship here at Resound Radio, your music, your faith. My name is Julia, and I'm so blessed and grateful that you are here tuning in and listening today. So as I said last break, I got the chance to visit Pfeiffer Orchards, and I was pretty excited because, obviously, it was my first time and I hadn't been there before. It's actually pretty close to campus. It's about a 10-minute drive, so it's in, like, the Yellow Springs area. And I went with some girls in my dorm, and it was just a fun little fall trip for us. We happened to buy some goods from the bakery. I ended up buying apple butter and some pumpkin ice cookies from Der Dutchman, which is this Amish bakery that my family and I really like. And it was just all around a really fun, good time. I was just such a good day. The weather was just absolutely awesome, too. Up next, here's God's Child by A. Parker.

0: Hope and Light is excited to announce their 65th birthday with singer Katie Nicole. God is in this story. And with special guest Alistair Begg.
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0: On November 7th at 6:30 p.m. in the DMC. 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

That was Keep Me in the Moment by Jeremy Camp here at Razan Radio, your music, your faith. My name is Julia, and I'm so blessed and grateful that you are here tuning in and listening today. So Wednesday night, I went to go get ice cream at Mom and Dad's, and this was a last-minute meetup organized by my bro sis. When you have a last-minute meetup, you know it's going to be good. And I always love getting the opportunity to go get ice cream, especially at Mom and Dad's. It was my first time this school year getting to go to Mom and Dad's, and I really needed to. So I decided in my mind as we were walking to get something new, but I just wasn't sure what to get. Well, I ended up getting a cookie dough tornado, and it was just so good. I always love cookie dough because it's my favorite ice cream flavor. But what's your favorite ice cream flavor? Up next, here's What If I Told You by For King and Country.

0: On the night you fall in all the pieces, you can bring your lonely heart to Jesus. 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

That was Don't Fight Alone by John Reddick here at Resound Radio, building you up. My name is Julia, and I'm so blessed and joyful that you are here tuning in and listening today. Have you ever worried about bothering God with too much? I feel like sometimes it's easy to worry about bothering God. We have a lot that's going on in our lives. We have a lot that's on our hearts and in our minds. But the truth is, we can never bother God because He wants to hear everything. In fact, there are three things that especially never bother God, and that's when we pine for justice, we plead for mercy, and we want to spend time with Him. I just feel like you should know that when it comes to our Heavenly Father, we are wonderfully wanted, so never, ever forget that. Up next, here's Worship Through It featuring Chris Brown by Tasha Layton.

That was People Like Us by Micah Tyler featuring Emerson Day here at Resound Radio, your music, your faith. Good morning. If you're just joining us now, my name is Julia and you're listening to Resound Radio. I'm so blessed

be with you today for the next 2 hours. We've got quite the lineup of artists like CeCe Winans, Lauren Daigle, Crowder, and many more. But for right now, here's One More Day by Sons of Sunday.

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that you are here tuning in and listening today. Have you ever wondered what it's like to study abroad? I sure have. I had friends that went on many study abroad trips this summer, and all their experiences sounded so much fun. Well, here at Cedarville, we happen to have opportunities in 54 countries. Yes, you heard that correctly, 54 countries and counting. Well, on Tuesday, October 6th from 11 a.m. to 4 p.m. in the Upper SEC, you can meet the program representatives behind the trips, enjoy Italian sodas and international snacks, enter hourly giveaways, and register for a chance to win a $500 study abroad scholarship. So if you're interested in studying abroad, you absolutely shouldn't waste this wonderful opportunity. Right now, here's Christ Be Magnified by Cody Carnes.

That was That's What the Cross is For by Kay Thompson here at Razan Radio, your music, your fave. My name is Julia, and I'm so blessed and grateful that you are here tuning in and listening today. I'm so excited to announce that we are almost to fall break, and fall can just be a really exciting time here on campus, but I feel like it's also so easy to get lost and caught up in the middle of it all. Just don't forget to remember that whatever you're going through, never be afraid to reach out, never be afraid to talk to somebody, whether that's your professors, your friends, people on campus, your family, because people are there and they really want to listen to you. Don't be afraid to utilize the resources you have here, whether that's through counseling or the You Will line. That You Will line is available 24/7 and during the school year or even off campus. I just want you all to know that you are so loved and that you are fearfully and wonderfully made. Up next, here's Grave Robber by Crowder.

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1: Hey, this is Tasha Lee. Sometimes we have to walk through things we don't understand. You know, I wrote this song, Worship Through It, about a dear friend who was diagnosed with cancer. And the song was to help our community to worship God in the middle of the pain, before we knew the outcome. Don't wait until you're on the mountaintop to worship. Worship in the valley. Worship when you can't see the outcome. Worship before the miracle happens. Worship through it.

That was Sea of Victory by Elevation Worship here at Resound Radio, your music, your faith. My name is Julia, and I'm so blessed and grateful that you are here tuning in and listening today. What's your favorite candy or snack that you like, especially during this fall season? And I like consuming large amounts of candy and snacks during the fall season, but I want to introduce you to one that you may not have heard of, or maybe you have, and that's Brock's Mellow Cream Pumpkins. And they taste so good. I can't even describe it, but it's basically, if you know what mellow cream tastes like, then it basically tastes like that, and they're these little candy pumpkins. I say this because I got a package of them from my aunt and uncle who live in New York, because they were my Nana's favorite.

favorite fall treat to eat. And I was just really excited. So I ended up deciding to share them with some of the girls in my dorm because I'm like, if I have this entire bag, I'm going to eat the entire thing. And the next time I went back to my dorm, the whole container was completely gone. So it's safe to say they really liked it too. Up next, here's Worthy of It All by Cece Winans.

Hello, everyone. You're listening to Resound Radio. This is Josiah. I'm so glad to be here with you for the next 2 hours. Today, you better stick around because we're going to be talking about homecoming, including dressing up like cowboys, fun places to go in and around Cedarville, and how prayer can truly develop in your life as Christians and how God can work in your life through prayer. I hope you guys stick around. It's going to be a great time. Next up, we have the song Still by Crowder.

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1: He says, we were dead in our trespasses and sins, but God, being rich in mercy because of his great love with which he loved us, even now we were dead in our trespasses, but made us alive in Christ. By grace you have been saved. How are we to view ourselves rightly? As sinners saved by grace. And not only are we to look at each other rightly, but we're to look at each other, ourselves, in the right order. Pride always causes us to look at ourselves, then others, then somewhere down the line, Christ, God. But yet, humility turns

0: around. The great Warren Wiersbe in his commentary once wrote, "Humility means putting Christ first, others second, and self last."
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This is Josiah. This week has just been such a great week because we've been able to celebrate homecoming. And I love homecoming because it means we're celebrating what Cedarville really is as a university. We're also celebrating the people who have already gone through the university and are now alumni, and those of us who are still here, able to be learning and teaching and hearing God's word every single day and growing in our faith and growing in our academic lives. One of my favorite aspects of this week has been wearing different things different days. I've loved seeing people wear the same color on Monday, twinning with someone on Tuesday, and wearing just fully decked out as cowboys on Wednesday. And I really hope you guys have been able to experience this like I have.

0: because I've been able to grow so much closer to my friends just by dressing up alike throughout the week. Up next, we've got Good Day by Forrest Frank.
1: Okay. I'm about to

You're listening to Resound Radio, building you up. That was I'm So Blessed by Kane, and I am Josiah Conrads, and I'm so thankful I'm able to be here today. Well, this week has been homecoming week, and I'd have to say that one of my highlights of homecoming week was dressing up as cowboys on Wednesday. And there's a very specific reason for this. My Bible and the Gospel class that meets on Wednesdays, my professor, he always dresses up like a cowboy on the Western Wednesday. Well, he encouraged all of us to dress up with him. And so there are a bunch of us who dressed up as cowboys and cowgirls. And he was there and he brought his lasso and he brought his hat and he brought all of that stuff. And at the beginning of class, he just brought all of us down and had us all take a picture before he obviously taught us about the Bible and the Gospel. And that was just such a great time for me. And I loved seeing all of us just get together in that way and come together in that way. And I really hope that you guys have experienced something like that this past week. Up next, we've got Stuck in These Clouds by Jarvis Campbell.

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Hello, everyone. You're listening to Resound Radio, building you up. This is Josiah Conrads. I have a question for y'all. Have you ever been able to go to the Air Force Museum in Dayton, Ohio? If not, I would highly encourage all of you to find the opportunity to go. My girlfriend and I were able to go there last weekend, and it was a blast. They have about 6 hangars full of different types of planes, including old Air Force Ones. They have planes from, I think it's Kennedy. I think they might have both Bushes. They have Clinton. They just have so many different planes. They also have planes from a lot of different wars that are just history and have different stories about how we were able to become the country we are. They have models of the Wright brothers' planes that first took off and the wind tunnels that the Wright brothers made in order to know how planes would work. I really hope all of you get the opportunity to go there and experience that. Up next is Make It Well by Mercy Me.

Hello, everyone. You're listening to Resound Radio, building you up. This is Josiah Conrads. This week, I've been able to just have such a great prayer week. I've been so lifted up and so encouraged. Part of this is because I have now started praying the Bible. And by praying the Bible, I mean literally opening the Bible, reading the text in the Bible, and praying through it. If you want to know how exactly to do this, then Donald S. Whitney has a great book on it called, well, nonetheless, Praying the Bible. You can actually find that audiobooks everywhere. But personally, I have to read it for my Bible in the Gospel class. And just through reading it and figuring out how to pray the Bible, especially the Psalms, I've been able to just truly focus more on prayer. My mind a lot of times wanders when I'm praying. And so being able to open the Word of God, pray through a specific passage, and just be in that passage for my prayer time has truly helped me. And I really hope it will help you guys as you go about your prayer lives to just be in the Word and think of the Word as you pray. Next up, we've got New Things Coming by Elevation Worship featuring Tiffany Hudson.

Hello, everyone. You're listening to Resound Radio, building you up. This is Josiah Conrads, and it's been so great to be able to talk to all of you for this past hour, and I can't wait to continue into this next hour. Stick around, because today we are going to be talking about Buc-ee's and what all you can do there. We're also going to be talking about worship and music in our lives. We're also going to be talking about just God working in our lives and just the Bible, and it's just going to be such an encouraging hour. I hope you guys stick around. Next up, we've got House of the Lord by Phil Wickham.

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This is Josiah Conrads, and I have a question for you. Have you ever been able to go to Buc-ee's? Well, first of all, if that answer is no, then I would say get up and stop what you're doing right now, unless it's homework, and go to Buc-ee's right now, because it is amazing. See, it's only within half an hour of us, and I was able to go just this past weekend with my girlfriend, and we had a great time. Thing is, though, I didn't know there was so much about Buc-ee's that I just didn't know. And so she had to show me some stuff, and one of the things she showed me was that you can actually make your own coffee and put in your own add-ins and creamers. And you might be thinking, oh, that's just a coffee. It only costs $2, and the add-ins and creamers don't cost anything. And so I don't know if that gets all of you hyped up, but it really gets me hyped up because I love coffee. I could drink coffee all the time. And so if you haven't had the chance to go to Buc-ee's and experience Buc-ee's, or you just want to go to Buc-ee's and have a great time there. Next up, we've got You Are Loved by Stars Go Dim.

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This is Josiah, and I just wanted to talk to all of you for a minute about how amazing it is that we as finite human beings get to worship an infinite God. The God of the universe wants us to worship Him, and we can worship Him in so many ways, through prayer, through singing, through scripture reading. It is so amazing how we can truly worship God. And I just want to encourage all of you. God wants you in His presence. God is wanting you as believers to come to Him. Nothing you can, have, or will ever do will ever separate you from the love that Christ and God has for us. See, God sent His Son to die for us, to give His own life for our sins and take the wrath of God's judgment. And God wants our worship. He wants our worship for this. And so I encourage you to worship throughout your entire lives and thank God for all He has done for you. Up next is Sing of Your Love by Elevation Rhythm.

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1: 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This is Josiah Conrad's Building You Up. I just wanted to talk to you, all of you, for a second about how amazing it is that we're here on Cedarville campus. You may not think about this often in your life, but God really just brings it to my heart so many times that He has put me here and He's put all of you here for a reason. There's no reason you're here other than outside of God. God is the one who brought you here. God is the one who enabled you to come here. And personally, I just thank God for that every day. It is so nice to know that our whole lives are in God's hands, the hands of the Savior, the hands of the Maker of the universe. And I just hope all of you remember that whenever you're going through a hard time, whenever you're feeling doubt, just remember you are in the hands of an all-loving, infinite Father. Next up, we've got Faith, Hope, Love by We Are Messengers.

Hello, everyone. You're listening to Resound Radio, building you up. This is Josiah Conrads. It has been such a great time today, these past 2 hours, being able to just talk with all of you and worship the Lord with all of you through music. And I just wanted to leave you with a Bible verse that is always on my heart. And that Bible verse is actually a chapter of the Bible, Psalm 23. David in Psalm 23 says, "The Lord is my shepherd, I shall not want." That is Psalm 23:1. And throughout Psalm 23, we just see God leading his people, God leading us, God with us, God protecting us. And for me personally, that has always been such a great encouragement. And so I encourage you today, as you go out from here, as you live your lives, to remember that God is with you. God will never forsake you. He will never leave you. He will protect you. He is the shepherd. You are the lamb. He went out and found you when he left the 99 and brought you back. So remember, God is good. God always has you in his hands, and that he will never leave you. Thanks so much for listening. Up next, you've got O Death by Mercy Me.

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1: Men's soccer got back on track with a 3-0 win against Northwood on Thursday. Chris Goyat, Parker Burke, and Brian Cortina each scored in the win. The men continued their momentum at Ashland on Saturday, backed by Eddie Merck's 2 goals. They defeated the Eagles 2-1, and Eben Dewhurst made 1 save in the victory. Women's volleyball fell to Findlay on Friday in 3 sets and also lost to Ohio Dominican in 4 sets on Saturday. Madeline Hensley led the attack with 13 kills and added 6 digs. Women's soccer battled 7th-ranked Ashland in a scoreless draw on Saturday. Goalkeeper Anna Taylor made 3 saves to preserve the clean

0: unranked Indianapolis, and men's and women's soccer will both host home matches this weekend.
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0: and Light is excited to announce their 65th birthday with singer Katie Nicole. God is in this story. And with special guest Alistair Begg.
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Hey, this is Tasha Lee. Sometimes we have to walk through things we don't understand. You know, I wrote this song, Worship Through It, about a dear friend who was diagnosed with cancer. The song was to help our community to worship God in the middle of the pain, before we knew the outcome. Don't wait until you're on the mountaintop to worship. Worship in the valley. Worship when you can't see the outcome. Worship before the miracle happens. Worship through it.

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Good afternoon, everyone. This is Resound Radio, building you up, and my name is Josh. That's right, I'm back again. You're stuck with me for the next 2 hours, and I'm very excited to hang out with all of you once again. I'm glad to talk to you on this, our homecoming weekend, and I hope to see you all out as we go about our weekend and celebrate our university.

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1: He says, we were dead in our trespasses and sins, but God, being rich in mercy because of his great love with which he loved us, even now we were dead in our trespasses, but made us alive in Christ. By grace you have been saved. How are we to view ourselves rightly as sinners saved by grace? And not only are we to look at each other rightly, but we're to look at each other, ourselves, in the right order. Pride always causes us to look at ourselves, then others, then somewhere down the line, Christ, God. But yet, humility turns it around. The great Warren Wiersbe, in his commentary, once wrote, humility means putting Christ first, others second, and self last.
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afternoon. This is Resound Radio, your music, your faith, and you're listening to Josh. This is homecoming weekend at Cedarville University, and we have lots of exciting stuff going on this afternoon into this evening, including one that I am very excited for, the performance of a wonderful play, The Miraculous Journey of Edward Tulane. Now, I've never heard of this play until the flyer starting showing up on the tables in our amazing dining hall. But I'm very excited to go see this show tonight. I know it will be amazing and performed very well by our aspiring young actors. It seems like a very heartwarming children's tale about the power of love and resilience. And I am hoping to see you all there tonight.

Good afternoon, everyone. You're listening to Resound Radio, building you up, and my name is still Josh. Has this ever happened to you where you woke up one day thinking you had an extra 3 days to a week to finish in a very important assignment, and then you get to class and the professor starts talking about how it's due tonight at midnight? Yeah, that happened to me just a few weeks ago, and I can tell you that I panicked. And I started to freak out, and it is only by the grace of God that I got it done. But this is just a reminder to you as you go about your studies, you diligent, studious students that we have here at this college. Double check the due date on your assignments so that you don't end up like me, where you're scrambling at the last second to get things done.

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Good afternoon, everyone. You're listening to Resound Radio, your music, your faith. My name is Josh, and I was listening to my playlist when I was studying the other day, and a song came on that's been bouncing around in there for a little while. It's called Heartbeats for Your Good by Mercy Me, and there was one line in the chorus that really struck me at the time, and it goes like this. I don't always have the answers to how you move, yet you always do. Your heart beats for my good. And it just reminded me that in the midst of my hardship, as I study for classes and get my homework done, prepare for exams that I will inevitably tank, God has a plan for it all. And he has a plan in your life, even if you can't see how God is working.

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Building you up.

Good afternoon. This is Resound Radio building you up, and my name is Josh. This is perfect timing for a homecoming weekend, almost like whoever is in charge knew what they were doing. But this is the first Saturday of the month, and I don't know if you knew this, but on the first Saturday of every month in the fall, Cedarville does Sidewalk Saturday, which is kind of like super small town farmers market. And there are lots of fun activities and booths and people to meet and talk to. I encourage you to grab a few friends and go hang out and see the town. See who's out there. Visit the booths. Talk to some new people. It's a great opportunity to share about our Lord Jesus Christ. I hope to see you all there tonight.

Good afternoon. You're listening to Resound Radio, building you up. My name is Josh, and I can't believe it's already been a full hour with you. These 2 hours are never going to feel like enough, but it's all I have on these Saturday afternoons. So if you're walking around campus and you see me walking around, the guy with the big, goofy smile on his face, say hi. I always love to look up from my phone and talk to people and say hi on my way to class.

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Good afternoon. You're listening to Resound Radio, your music, your faith, and this is the voice of Josh. Now, you probably didn't know this about me, but I am on a couple of different intramural teams, and I'm very excited to see those get up and running as we hit the heart of the semester. But I really want to talk about how much I love the culture that surrounds our intramurals here. There is a sense of competition, which I really love. I love to compete. I love to win. But more importantly, there's a culture of encouragement that is really, for lack of a better term, encouraging to see. Just starting each match with a prayer and ending it with a prayer. And in the middle, even as your team may be losing, just giving and receiving encouragement all throughout as we seek to serve Christ together in a better way.

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Good afternoon. This is Resound Radio, your music, your faith. My name is Josh, and that was Make It Well by Mercy Me. And something that you'll learn about me as we get to know each other is that Mercy Me is my favorite band of all time. Every time I hear a new song of theirs, I fall in love with it, and it becomes the soundtrack of my life for the next month and a half. And this one was no different the first time I heard it. It was just a reminder to me that when I'm going through a hard time, God is still there, and I need to focus my attention on God and take it to God in prayer and ask Him to make it well with my soul so that I can sing, "It is well with my soul." And I encourage you all to remember that as you face the hardships that this life has to offer.

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Good afternoon. This is Resound Radio building you up. My name is Josh, and this is your reminder to please, please, please go to bed on time. I was up entirely too late the other day studying for an exam I have coming up, and I had to get up early the next day. I have an 8 a.m. class. I was reminded why sleep is very important. I dragged through that day like a zombie.

And then it came time to study and to do work again, and I just couldn't focus, and it really diminished the quality of my studying and my work. So this is your reminder and your encouragement. Rest is a gift from God. Take advantage of it. It is your greatest studying tool. Please, please, please go to

Good afternoon. This is Resound Radio, your music, your faith, and my name for the last time today is Josh. I love the game fantasy football. I've been playing it for about 10 years now, just about a decade. First of all, I'm an old man, and I've been playing this game a long time. But second of all, it's a really fun game, and I recently joined a new league with some friends here at Cedarville, and I was proposed a trade the other day by one of these guys, and he was trying to get away with highway robbery. And that's one of the things I love about the game is you

get a group of people together that are just great, fun-loving individuals, and we were able ultimately to joke about this trade and work something out in the end, but just being able to have fun while you're doing it is such a blessing, and I am so grateful for the people that I've met at Cedarville University who allow me to joke about things like that.

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1: Men's soccer got back on track with a 3-0 win against Northwood on Thursday. Chris Goyat, Parker Burke, and Brian Cortina each scored in the win. The men continued their momentum at Ashland on Saturday, backed by Eddie Merck's 2 goals. They defeated the Eagles 2-1, and Eben Dewhurst made 1 save in the victory. Women's volleyball fell to Findlay on Friday in 3 sets and also lost to Ohio Dominican in 4 sets on Saturday. Madeline Hensley led the attack with 13 kills and added 6 digs. Women's soccer battled 7th-ranked Ashland in a scoreless draw on Saturday. Goalkeeper Anna Taylor made 3

0: 21 ranked Indianapolis, and men's and women's soccer will both host home matches this weekend.
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0: & Light is excited to announce their 65th birthday with singer Katie Nicole. God is in this story. And with special guest Alistair Begg.
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That was The Truth by Megan Woods. Welcome back to Resound Radio, your music, your faith, and good evening, it's Phelan. And wow, homecoming weekend. Hope you've had a great time. I know I have. Not that I participate in many of the things, but it's been a good weekend. And hey, it was a nice chapel yesterday. I can't imagine, frankly, because I'm not there yet, but I will be one day, Lord willing. Can't imagine like 50 years from now, I might come back for my 50th class reunion. That's kind of crazy. How much will Cedarville change in 50 years? 50 years. That's half a century. I mean, my dad just turned 50 last year. They graduated when he was born. 50 years is a long time, and so much can happen. And even then, it's such a short time compared to eternity, which we will have in heaven with Christ. So, you know, it's just an interesting thing that I like to think about. Our next song is In the Name of Jesus by Jay Walker. Here we go!

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1: He says, we were dead in our trespasses and sins, but God, being rich in mercy because of his great love with which he loved us, even now we were dead in our trespasses, but made us alive in Christ. By grace you have been saved. How are we to view ourselves rightly? As sinners saved by grace. And not only are we to look at each other rightly, but we're to look at each other, ourselves, in the right order. Pride always causes us to look at ourselves, then others, then somewhere down the line, Christ, God. But yet, humility turns it around. The great Warren Wiersbe, in his commentary, once wrote, humility means putting Christ first, others second, and self last.
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That was That's What the Cross is For by Cade Thompson. Welcome back to Zion Radio, your music, your faith, and good evening, it's Baylen. I love the clouds. I love them. I love them. I do. It's true. I wish they wouldn't go away. I am a bit of a vampire. I do not like a cloudless day. It's pretty. Every kind of weather is pretty, but oh my gosh, cloudy, beautiful. It's funny because my stepmother's the total opposite. She sits out in the sun as much as she can every day. So whenever it's cloudy, she's like, oh, it's cloudy. And I'm like, yippee, yay, yippee. Yeah, it's just funny what people prefer. When you're with your friends, you get to judge them for having the wrong opinion. And of course, the correct opinion is that clouds are nice and cloudless days are not nice. So, hey, argue with your friends about that. Our next song is Love's Got Away by Andrew Rip.

0: That was Praise by Elevation Worship. Welcome back to Resound Radio, your music, your faith, and good evening, it's Bainlin. So, hello alumni, if you are listening to this, hi, yes, you. Welcome back. I'd say welcome home, but you live somewhere else now, and you probably heard that enough. Welcome back to Cedarville. I wonder if something's changed since you were last here. We have new dorm, we have those apartments on the side of campus. I'm in the new dorm, Murdoch. It's pretty nice, I'll tell you that, except for the automatic faucets. Those are... my fellow Murdochians will know. And there's the new business building. That's pretty nice. The new history building's coming up. History and something else. I don't remember. It's some social stuff. And it looks really good. Unfortunately, I will graduate before they complete it. But, you know, they just hate me, I guess. So, hey, welcome back. Enjoy your time here. And, yeah, enjoy your time here. Our next song is King of Hearts by Brandon Light.
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Welcome back to Resound Radio, your music, your faith, and good evening, it's Balin. 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Yeah, that's right. If you're new here, hey, it's not dinner time yet. But I'm eating dinner right now, Balin. No, you're not. You're eating an early dinner. You can call it an early dinner, but calling it dinner is just not true. I'm sorry, it's not true. And just think about it. When you have breakfast, do you eat breakfast at 3 a.m.? No. So why would you eat dinner at anything earlier than 6 o'clock? The logic is it's foolproof. It is completely sound. You might say it's completely resound, just like, okay, all right, I'll stop. But yeah, I like having little jokes like that. I enjoy comedy. And hey, if you have a chance to develop an inside joke with a friend, abuse it. Bring it into that relationship. Wield it like a club with each other. It's fun, I promise. Our next song is Faith, Hope, Love by We.

That was Living Hope by Phil Wickham. Welcome back to Zion Radio, your music, your faith, and good evening, it's Balin. So I just got a notification on my phone for a video from the Resound YouTube channel. That's right. We have social media, Resound, at Resound Radio, see you on Instagram and YouTube. And if you ever see a guy with a camera and someone else just like walking around, typically SSE or just some of the like common areas, ask people questions, join in, because that's us. That's Resound. We are not simply a radio station. We also have two podcasts. I'm not sure when exactly it's going to go up, but the Thousand Days podcast, which features a senior, junior, sophomore, and freshman examining like what's going on in their lives, actually has a video component now this year. I just don't know when it's going to come up, so follow our socials for that. Our next song is People Like Us by Micah Tyler. If

That was Place in This World by For King and Country and Michael W. Smith. Welcome back to Zion Radio, your music, your faith, and good evening, it's Balin. So, a lot of the homecoming events have happened already, but tonight, after I'm airing, we're looking at a 7 p.m. showing of The Miraculous Journey of Edward Tulane. I believe I'm saying that right. Tulane? Tulane? I don't know. I assume it's Tulane. There's an E at the end. And I don't know what the play's about because I like going in not really knowing what the story's about, because I generally trust the Cedarville production to do a good job, because they have. Unfortunately, this is going to sound odd, because I haven't been able to go to the last two last year, because the second, well, first, I went to the very first one of the year, but then the first of the ones that I missed, Horizons of Gold, I was going to go. I was like, all right, I got the ticket, blah, blah, blah, and then I got sick with a bad sinus infection. That was great. And then I wasn't able to go to flight either, so I was like, okay. Now, I am going to this one, and Lord willing, fate will not stop me. So, hey, it's playing from October 1st, that's 2 days ago, 3 days ago? I don't know, to the 11th, so you got time. Our next song is The Love I Have For You by Colton Dixon.

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That was Jesus Loves by Zach Williams. Welcome back to Zion Radio, your music, your faith, and good evening, it's Balin. So I usually like to do, at the end of an hour, a bit of advice for freshmen, since I'm a rickety old senior now, and I forgot to do that. I apologize. Freshman, come here. Yes, yes, you. Listen, I have some advice for you. Take it as you will. Read your Bible. Read your Bible. I'm serious. Read your Bible. Pray. And make good Christ-like friends. And that's it. That's my advice. I know you've never heard that advice ever before in your entire life. Let me tell you, it is worth it. I struggle with the praying and reading Bible consistently. I really struggle with it. I've always been horrible at it my whole life, including college, including all 4 years. Well, three plus as of now. Point is, it really is important, and it is hard to do, especially if you grew up in a Christian environment like me. It's like, yeah, I have chapel every day, I have Bible, blah, blah, blah. It is still important to develop that relationship yourself. You can still, it's not like, you know, you won't be saved if you don't, but it is still important to develop that relationship, and he welcomes it. Our next song is Slower I Go by SU Worship.

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That was Wash by Elevation Rhythm. Welcome back to Zion Radio, your music, your faith, and good evening, it's Valen. Okay, so I was going to talk about something else until I looked at my phone and I saw in my family's group chat that my dad posted a picture of a tweet that Grok made, Grok being the AI that is used for X, and it says, yes, based on the biblical record and historical evidence,

for the empty tomb and post-resurrection appearances, I affirm that Jesus is the Son of God and that God raised him from the dead. What a based AI. That is amazing. I have no idea what the context is for this. It's from the official Grok account. I don't know if it was like, I don't know. Point is, that's amazing. You love to see the gospel spread like that. It's also like that kind of incredulous comedy, like, huh? What? It's, yeah. Go look it up for yourself. Hey, you always love to see the gospel spread. Like I said, it's just amazing. And, you know, like we've been talking about in every few chapels, let's turn AI for Christ. Our next song is Jericho by Andrew Ripp.

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That was One Day by Rue Worship. Welcome back to Zaun Radio, your music, your faith, and good evening, it's Balin. Man, seeing the homecoming stuff going on just reminds me of when I was on campus at Cedarville when 22 for ACSI, American Christian School, something band performances. It was band. I was in my school's band, Dayton Christian, in Centerville? I don't know. Whatever. And we came here a couple years in a row, and I was just like, so this is Cedarville. At the time, I had no plans to come here at all. I was like, I'll go somewhere else. And it's really funny because, subtle foreshadowing, I've been here for 3+ years. So, you know, it's just funny what God will do with your life. And you have no idea. He will give you that foreshadowing and you just won't see it at all. And then you'll look back years after the fact and you're like, oh, that, you know, he tells stories with our lives. And as someone trying to be a good storyteller, that is inspirational. Our next song is One More Day by Sons of Sunday.

That was I Know Somebody by Holly Brand. Welcome back to Razan Radio, your music, your faith, and good evening, it's Balin. Hey, freshman, it's that time of the hour, that being the end of the hour, which means I, a decrepit, aged, old man of a senior, will now give you, yes, you, freshman, come here, advice. So, get involved. I've said that before, but specifically, look at the student orgs and, like, not, like, non-discipleship things, because I've already discussed D-group. D-group applications are also, like, long past, so, yeah, you're kind of cooked if you're looking to get into one now. You're going to want to

at the organizations too. I'm in the writing org because I want to write books one day. And it's been great so far. You get a weekly workshop with others and you just bring in something to work on for an hour and you work on it. Have fun. There's weekly meetings. There's weekly dinner as well. Find an org for something you're interested in and at least try it out. At least try it out. I waited until last semester to join this, which I don't know what I was thinking. Silly me. I still beat myself up about that a little bit. But hey, get involved now and enjoy the rest of your weekend and week. I'll see you next week. Our next song is Something Different by Joseph O'Brien.

Nick, and I'm so excited to be with you for the next 2 hours on your Saturday evening from 7-9 tonight. And this is a really exciting time for me because this is my first time recording my own breaks for Resound Radio. So I am super excited to be here with you for these next 2 hours. A bit nervous though. Being behind the microphone is a little bit scary for the first time. But I have a couple of awesome topics I'll be talking about tonight, from things like Star Wars to Rubik's Cubes to biology exams. Yeah, that was something I had to do this past week. Really rough time for me. And even being sick this week and having to go to the UMS for my first time. That was fun. Lots of awesome topics coming up, but I can't wait to be with you this evening. And next up, we have Who Else by Gateway Worship.

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1: Men's soccer got back on track with a 3-0 win against Northwood on Thursday. Chris Goyat, Parker Burke, and Brian Cortina each scored in the win. The men continued their momentum at Ashland on Saturday, backed by Eddie Merck's 2 goals. They defeated the Eagles 2-1, and Eben Dewhurst made 1 save in the victory. Women's volleyball fell to Findlay on Friday in 3 sets and also lost to Ohio Dominican.

Saturday. Madeline Hensley led the attack with 13 kills and added 6 digs. Women's soccer battled 7th-ranked Ashland in a scoreless draw on Saturday. Goalkeeper Anna Taylor made 3 saves to preserve

0: 21-ranked Indianapolis, and men's and women's soccer will both host home matches this weekend.
1: Stay up to date with the latest Cedarville sports news and updates here on Resound Radio. And

That was Move of God by SEU Worship on Resound Radio, building you up. Good evening, everyone. My name is Nick, and it is officially fall season. It is October, and that means cooler temperatures, crunchy leaves outside, and also pumpkin spice, which, in my opinion, is a little bit overrated. I've never been a pumpkin spice fan, but that's just me. You do you. But with these colder temperatures also means more sickness going around. And unfortunately, I got hit with cedar plague for my first time ever. I'm a freshman and I have not yet been sick here at Cedarville. But last weekend, I got hit with cedar plague and was really sick all weekend. Had to spend 2 or 3 days in my room and had to go to the UMS for my first time, which I was hoping I wouldn't have to do that this soon being here at Cedarville, but unfortunately, that didn't happen. I'm going to keep talking about this coming up, but coming up next, though, we have a hard-fought Hallelujah by Brandon Lake and Jelly Roll.

0: And I know I've put you through it. It's amazing that you can love me like I love me like I am.
1: That was Love Me Like I Am by For King and Country here on ReSound Radio, building you up. My name is Nick. Good evening, everyone. And I've been talking about being sick for the first time here at Cedarville, having to go to the UMS, and continuing on with that. Thankfully, I'm no longer sick as I'm here being able to record, but I had to go to the UMS and it was an interesting experience. Everyone is super nice there, but it is like a whole doctor's office in there. And I did not expect that going in there. I knew Monday morning that, oh, I'm still sick. I should probably make a phone call and like figure this out. And I show up with an appointment and it's a full doctor's office. They do all the doctor's office stuff. And basically tell me, yeah, you should probably not go to class today. Get some rest and hopefully be better by the next day. So I got some rest and feeling much better now, thankfully, being able to continue on with all my normal stuff. But if you ever have to go to the UMS, just know that it's like a full doctor's office in there. It's pretty awesome. Next up is Let It Be a Hallelujah by Lauren Daigle.

0: Hope and Light is excited to announce their 65th birthday with singer Katie Nicole. God is in this story. Special guest, Alistair Begg.
1: If we want to know how good God is, then we look directly to the cross of the Lord Jesus Christ.
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That was I Know a Name by Elevation Worship and Brandon Lake here on Resound Radio, building you up. My name is Nick, and good evening, everyone. I want to spend a little bit of time talking about Star Wars. I am a huge Star Wars nerd, but I honestly didn't know much about it until about 2 years ago, I'd say. Growing up, my family never really watched Star Wars. I didn't know much about it. And by the time I was old enough to care, it felt like it was a little bit too late. I basically thought to myself, there's too much content around Star Wars. I don't even know where to start. I'm going to stick to just watching the YouTube videos I watch. Until some friends came around and changed the trajectory of my life by basically making me watch Star Wars. That's a little

bit over exaggerated, but you get the point. I was introduced to Star Wars, and now I'm a huge Star Wars nerd, and I plan on continuing to talk about this later tonight. But next up is Make It Well by Mercy Me.

A few minutes ago, I was talking about Star Wars, and I want to keep talking about how my friends basically made me watch it. So some friends from my church came up to me and they were like, hey, Nick, you've never seen Star Wars before. This is a problem. You've got to come over. We're going to start from square one at episode one, and we're going to watch as much as we can in one day. So I went over to their house and we started episode one at around noon and did not leave the basement watching Star Wars until like 3 a.m. by the time we finished episode five. It was kind of funny because we were all supposed to be on the worship team the next morning for our church. So that was a little rough having to wake up like 3 hours later. Whatever, though. The experience was so worth it, though, because after that, I'm like, I need to keep watching. What happens in episode six? I need to keep watching. So I continued watching, and I'll continue talking about this experience in a little bit. But next up, we have In the Room by Naomi Raine.

That was Won't Let Tomorrow by Joseph O'Brien here on Resound Radio, building you up. My name is Nick, and I hope you are all having a great Saturday evening so far.